0: When would you like to start?
1: Yes. Do a little tour. Yes. Let them know I'm that girl. Yes. Monday through Sunday, I could turn a dance floor into a runway.
0: No, I'm actually a journalist now.
1: Monday through Sunday, I could turn a dance floor into a runway.
0: Anyway, we are all well aware that running that story was a mistake and are taking immediate steps.
2: I cannot actually get over this. Actually, it's really remarkable. A senior editor at Runway.
3: You.
2: Yep.
3: We're all so thrilled.
2: What's funny is you've changed. You have. You're much more confident.
0: Oh.
2: You had those eyebrows though, didn't you?

It was just two lovers sitting in the car, listening to Blonde, falling for each other. Pink and orange skies, feeling super childish. No Donald Glover. Missed call from my mother.

0: 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Feet up on the dash, driving nowhere fast.
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0: 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She got solar power. Minutes feel like hours.

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3: 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Trying to keep.

It was just two lovers sitting in the car, listening to Blonde, falling for each other. Pink and orange skies, feeling super childish. No Donald Glover. 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